0: won this week.
1: Number five.
0: A California appeals court just closed the book on a strange one. A fan sued Kenny Chesney after losing $300,000 to someone impersonating Kenny online. The fan argued that Chesney had a duty to warn people. And the court ruled Kenny owed her no such duty. He had nothing to do with the scam. It's a wild story, but a good reminder for anyone getting DMs from celebrities to just be extra cautious. Well, I guess in light of that recent court case, Kenny Chesney's just gonna carry on. Here now, up two spots. This is song number five on the Cross Canada Country Countdown.

0: was Kenny Chesney with Carry On. Number five this week.
1: 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Number four.
0: Ella Langley's signature look, the bangs, the flares, the vintage Western vibe, has become just as recognizable as her music. In fact, her stylist, Stephanie Colvin, has built the whole look around two specific inspirations, Stevie Nicks and Loretta Lynn. It's kind of like bohemian freedom meets southern power. And she uses, get this, eyelash glue to keep Ella's signature bangs locked in place throughout every show. Up one spot to song number four. This is Ella Langley and Morgan Wallen with I Can't Love You Anymore.
2: I found

0: That was song number 4 from Ella Langley and Morgan Wallen with I Can't Love You Anymore.
1: Number 3.
0: Luke Combs and his wife Nicole welcomed their third son, Chet Wiley, back in February, joining Big Brothers Tex and Bo. His current tour is built around Saturday-only shows on purpose, and that's so Luke is home during the week with his family. In his words, I want my kids to know that my job is not more important than they are. Here now, holding steady at spot number 3, this is Luke Combs, Be By You. Come on.

0: And that was Luke Combs in at spot number 3 with Be By You. So the battle's on. We've got 2 more songs. Who will be number 1? I'm afraid you're going to have to return with me to find out.
1: Don't move, don't move. More of the Cross Canada Country Countdown coming up right after this.
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0: Welcome back. Yes, we are just mere minutes away from finding out who will be number one this week on the Cross Canada Country Countdown.
1: Number two.
0: Taylor Swift is married. She's honeymooned around the world, and now she's back to work. Sources say that she's been pouring herself into writing new music and is incredibly inspired creatively. Songwriting has been her main focus since returning from the honeymoon, and she's apparently really excited about what's taking shape. And in a recent Grammy Museum interview, she reflected on her country roots, saying she loves them more and more the farther along she gets, and that Nashville shaped who she has become as a writer. New Taylor Swift music is coming. Here now, holding steady at number 2. This is Taylor Swift. I knew it. I knew you.

0: Now, before we crown this week's number one, we are going to go back a year and find out who was leading the charts a year ago this time.
1: Top of the charts 1 year ago, here's last year's leader.
0: Russell Dickerson grew up in Union City, Tennessee, a devout Christian who picked up the guitar at 15 years of age. He earned a music degree from Belmont University and spent years grinding it out as an independent artist before anyone took notice. He signed with a small independent label, Triple Tigers, and built his career the slow, honest way, one number one at a time. And here's one of his biggest. 1 year ago, this was the most played song on country radio. Last year's leader from Russell Dickerson, Happened to Me.
2: I don't

0: That song was the leader a year ago. That was Russell Dickerson and Happened to Me.
1: The Cross Canada Country Countdown, number one.
0: Stella Lefty just announced her very first headline tour, and Canada is on the list. The Long Way Home tour kicks off in January, and she will be hitting Toronto on January 12th and Montreal on January 15th. Now, for a girl who has had a viral TikTok turn into one of the biggest songs of the year, headlining her own tour is a pretty massive milestone. For the second week in a row, Stella Lefty is at number one with Boston. On a

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0: What time zone am I on? 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
0: It's always on 5 in Margaritaville, come to think of it.
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0: You've been there, haven't you?
1: Yes, sir.
0: I've seen your boat there.

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You now have your own mini landscaping crew to cut the lawn. Summer Sizzles on the Ranch.

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Turn it up some. All right, boys. 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

0: Who told you that? 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How you doing? How's your Monday going? Yes, Holiday Monday here, and man, oh man, it's been a fun time so far. 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
1: Summer Sizzles on the Ranch.

Ain't always the cowboy, that's John Party. How are you doing? Happy Monday. Happy Holiday Monday to you. Yay! Are you excited that it's Holiday Monday? I know I am. Not really looking forward to getting back to work tomorrow, but hey, you know, these things happen. We've got our local film production community has been given a pretty decent honor. Numera Films, Eyes in the Woods, filmed in Sundry and Mountain View County, has picked up 8 nominations at the 52nd Annual Rosie Awards presented by the AMPIA. Nominations span writing, directing, performance, and craft categories as well. The winners will be announced November 7th at a ceremony at the Southern Alberta Jubilee Auditorium in Calgary. So congratulations to our local filmmakers and the filmmaking community here in our area. It's always great to see our local efforts be rewarded. Right now, here's some Faith Hill, Peace of My Heart, on the ranch.

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Megan Patrick, your daddy's smile. How you doing? How is your holiday Monday? Terrell Albuquerque continuing along with you here on this lovely day. Yes, it is the holiday Monday, so we did not have our Century 21 Bravo League Trading Post or our Westview Co-op Birthday Club this morning, but those return tomorrow, and they continue every weekday here on the ranch. The Century 21 Bravo League Trading Post from 9:05 to 9:30, and the Westview Co-op Birthday Club at 7:45. As we continue on through, here's Kenny Chesney and Darion.

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3: 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And corn is stable at $3.35 per ton. In the milling wheat markets, December Minneapolis futures dipped 15.75 cents at $7.44, with local hard red spring bid for September movement at $8.95 per bushel. 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In the pulse markets, nearby red lentil prices are trading at 22 cents per pound and yellow peas are unchanged at 8 per bushel. 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

Think as you drunk I am. That's Riley Green. How are you doing? How's your holiday Monday? Thanks for joining us again here on the ranch. This coming weekend, September 11th and 12th, is Oldstoberfest at the Future Ag Event Center and the Olds Regional Exhibition Grounds. It's going to be a great time. Don't miss the parties. Oh, man, the rodeo, the concerts, and, of course, the cabaret and the beer garden. Oh, it's going to be a great weekend. Get your tickets at oldstoberfest.com because you know what? No redneck ever said, nah, I don't want to drink and have a good time.

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0: During the pandemic, alcohol and drug use increased, and some police services reported an increase in impaired driving that caused heartbreak and devastation. 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

Truck, yeah, that's Tim McGraw. How you doing? How's your Monday? We're continuing on through the long weekend. The sad part is a lot of people regard this as the last weekend of summer. In reality, the last weekend of summer isn't until like the 22nd. So we do still have a little bit of summer left. But in reality, I mean, this weekend has been kind of not so summery. And we may not have that much summery weather left in us. So get out and enjoy the sunshine while you can. Right now, here's Shaboozy. Cowgirl. Girl.

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Odd that that would happen. Country song came on. That's Luke Bryan here on 96.5 The Ranch. Troy Labuchin continuing here with you. We do hope you're enjoying your holiday Monday. Tomorrow, of course, we get back to the grind. But the good news is there's actually two long weekends or holiday days, statutory holidays, in September. The next one, of course, is Truth and Reconciliation Day on the 30th of September. So we start with Labor Day. We wrap it up with Truth and Reconciliation Day. Both days off. Always great. The only other month I can think of that has two statutory holidays is actually the December with Boxing Day and Christmas Day. And that's it. But yeah, enjoy your vacation time, or at least your statutory holiday time while you can. Here's Brooks and Dunn.

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0: The Ranch.

I knew it, I knew ya. That's Taylor Swift. How's your Monday going so far? You know, there's still some time to get to the movie theater. If you haven't seen Toy Story 5 yet, where that song, the Taylor Swift song comes from, it is still in cinemas, but it just happens to not be here. What is playing here, though, was this past weekend was a Wile E. The Coyote versus Acme, which I'm super interested in seeing. I just didn't get a chance to see it yet, so I'll probably be checking that out maybe later on today. Fingers crossed. Either way, here's Morgan Wallen.

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If it weren't for the win, that's Ella Langley. She is everywhere these days. I'll tell you what. Very popular and amazingly talented, actually. Just a great singer. Great songwriter. Her first, well, her big hit, Choosin' Texas, is still way up there in the charts. That one written by Miranda Lambert and Ella Langley, a little bit of a collaboration. It's always a feather in a cap for a new artist to get somebody like, an artist that's established and very well successful, someone like Miranda Lambert. So congratulations to Ella Langley for, just displaying your talents and being amazing and, of course, being in the right place at the right time. Here's James Barker Band on the Ranch.

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Roadhammers, Eastbound and Down. How are you doing? How's your Monday? That's a great movie. That song came from, of course, Smokey and the Bandit from the 70s. Burt Reynolds. always fun in that Trans Am. And, of course, Jerry Reed doing that song originally. He wrote it for the movie, and it became a huge hit and has, of course, become a classic, covered by many, many people, including the Roadhammers. If you're on the road today, please make sure that you are sharing it properly. Watch out for those mirrors being tilted out to the side so that you can see the lanes beside you and you can see the smaller cars and the motorcycles out there as well. Share the road with everybody so everybody gets home safely this holiday weekend. Right now, here's Kenny Chesney and Carry On.

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1: 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I'd be at some party, she'd show up and I'd be walking out. 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I'd look up, she'd be at the red light beside me in that white Maxima with the sticker on the back. I'd act

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But now it's like these county lines closing in on me. I see them everywhere together. It's hitting a little too close to home. She's so far gone, but she didn't go far. She

If I go missing, it's Tim and the Glory Boys. Remember when Tim and the Glory Boys were here for Oldstoberfest a few years back? That was a great time. They actually won an award like about an hour before they went on stage at the Old Regional Exhibition Grounds. A big award for them was won. And actually, they were like one of a few. For whatever reason, when the award season would come along in September, if they played at Oldstoberfest, they ended up winning something the next week during the awards ceremonies. So Tim and the Glory Boys winning. I believe it was Andrew Hyatt won as well as, and I think maybe James Barker Band. But anyways, don't miss Oldstoberfest 2026 coming up this Friday and Saturday. Oldstoberfest.com. Get your tickets because you never know who's going to win an award when they're on stage or just before they get on stage here at Oldstoberfest. Right now, here's Kip Moore.

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Brock Phillips, something else. Good afternoon. We're continuing through the Labor Day long weekend, or what left of it. At this point in the day, it's just like a regular work day for me, where you're like, yeah, I'm off at 1 o'clock. And so at this point in the day, it's usually just like, well, it's like a regular day. It's not like you're getting any of the extra activities in before noon that you would normally get to do. But here we are. Nonetheless, I'm still enjoying the long weekend. I don't know what anybody else thinks about it, but even being here on the long weekend, I'm cool with it. Coming up on Saturday, this Saturday, September the 12th, is the Fun Money Poker Tournament for the Olds Grizzlies. 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Don't miss it. Right now, here's Gabby Barrett.

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